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1: It is also important to ensure that we take care of our children where they are flooded areas. 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
2: 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So far station imerudi calm, mlima imekuwa abandoned, na I'm warning the members of the public to keep off that hill until further notice, because some more arrangements are being made. Until safety measures are put in place, nobody will be found along or around that hill.
0: Irinyu noto maliolo show na wakitongwe to ine manarete ni benki lepu noto tombe demokrasi ngope Kenya. 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
3: akiuliza ni nini tutafanya, nasema hatuna plan. We didn't want to answer him because he's not our boss, but since he's insisting a lot, just wanted to remind him just a few things. One of the things we intend to do when we talk of a government is to restore the rule of law and constitutionalism. We must protect life and property, and police must be professional, and we must do away with the goons. Number two, we want to recover stolen wealth. We are also going to reinstate public assets that have been sold illegally. And I want to take this opportunity to ask foreign governments and investors across the world not to agree to sign any agreement with William Ruto and his government between now and then, because most of the agreements he has signed have been annulled by the courts, and you are likely to lose your money.
0: Kisha ningoro serikali ngoito inge juko na ashuku nye seriani ashuni nyiti nye kila rabaliti ato ngulupoko Sambur. 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